0: real estate and construction. There were declines in public administration and agriculture. The average hourly wage was up to $37.17 an hour.
1: 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And a pilot was injured in a helicopter crash while fighting wildfires in the Cariboo region. With more, here's Vista Radio provincial reporter Emily Javeski.
2: The BC Wildfire Service says the pilot was the only person on board when the helicopter went down in a lake near 70 Mile House Tuesday morning. The service says the pilot was taken to hospital with minor injuries. It happened during wildfire operations in the Big Bar complex, which have prompted thousands of evacuations in and around the village of Clinton. The Wildfire Service, Transportation Safety Board, and WorkSafe BC are investigating. Emily Joveski, Vista News.
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1: The WIJHL has decided to team up with Riggers Hockey Academy in Alberta. The RHA has been around for just over a decade and is a youth hockey program that will ideally produce talents in the future for teams like the Castlegar Rebels and Creston Valley Thunder. The Blue Jays wasted a stellar performance by starter Dylan Cease as the Chicago Cubs rallied for a 3-2 11th inning win over Toronto yesterday. Cease allowed two hits and struck out 10 in 7 innings. The Blue Jays are in Philadelphia this afternoon looking for a comeback after yesterday's devastating loss when they take on the Phillies at 4:40. After dominating the round robin, Canada has eyes on avenging last year's semifinal loss today at the Hlinka Gretzky Cup as they face Finland for a spot in the gold medal game. Canada has won the Hlinka Cup 25 times with 3 silver medals and 2 bronze, while Finland has captured 5 medals in tournament history with 2 silver and 3 bronze. The Saskatchewan Rough Riders hope history doesn't repeat itself when the winless Ottawa Red Blacks visit Mosaic Stadium for a 7 o'clock game tonight. The Red Blacks are the underdogs against the defending Grey Cup champion Rough Riders, who occupy second place in the CFL's West Division with a 5-2 record.
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1: In roads and weather, expect 20-minute delays on Highway 3 at Anderson Road with single-lane alternating traffic. There is low visibility due to smoke on Highway 3 from Cranbrook to Moyet and to the BC-Alberta border, as well as Highway 93 Cranbrook to Canal Flats. And on Highway 43, Highway 3 Junction to Elkford. Tonight there's widespread smoke, low 15. Tomorrow we'll see increasing cloudiness late in the morning, local smoke and a high 28. The night will be clear with a low 14. Sunday will be sunny, high 29, bringing cloudy periods at night and a low 14. Monday looks sunny, high 27, with a clear night and a low 14.
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0: 107.5 Today FM, the latest for Taylor Swift from the Toy Story 5 soundtrack, I Knew It, I Knew You. Haven't seen that yet. I've heard really good things about the movie, a movie I did see last weekend. And the latest in the Spider-Man franchise, Brand New Day, which was released in theaters a week ago, as a matter of fact. Just smashing all kinds of box office records for superhero movies and even destroying what the Avengers did. So interesting stuff, and I kind of have a mixed feeling about superhero movies. Sometimes they're a little too far flung for me, but I like Spider-Man, and that one feels like it makes more sense. It's a little more real in my books anyways. So if you get a chance to check it out this weekend, yeah, you got some good options. Spider-Man, you've got Toy Story 5, a couple other new ones making their debut this weekend at the box office. We'll take a look at the weekend weather. The forecast is standing by, and Sam Roberts coming up.
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0: Today FM weather calling for an orange air quality statement. I can't see it changing anytime soon. We had been yellow for the last week or so. I think we're going to be orange for a little bit. We'll just have to wait and see. Widespread smoke overnight tonight, low down to 15. Smoky conditions again tomorrow with gusty winds at a high of 28. Sunday is sunny and 29. And Monday, just a little bit cooler, sunny and a high of 27 degrees.
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0: 107.5 Today FM, the East Kootenays playlist, and there's Swedish House Mafia and Don't You Worry Child. You've got Steve Russell keeping you company for a little while yet, another half hour. Alicia Trozo dropping by after 7 o'clock tonight. And maybe you're kind of sticking a little closer to home with everything going on with fires and smoke and that sort of thing. Great event for you to check out tomorrow. 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

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There is Loud, Luxury, and Crash. Well, hopefully nobody does that this weekend. Obviously, you want to stay safe on the roads, and the RCMP will be looking for you if you're speeding, driving unsafely, and also drinking and driving. Of course, all kinds of traffic heading in and out of the area on the weekend, so something for you to keep in mind. Speaking of something to keep in mind, Monday with Mark Nichols, we're going to add another $10 into the jackpot for the Secret Sound. $227 on the line. We had Jackie from Sparwood. Guess a frog. Not a frog, but we'll try again Monday. 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Smoky conditions overnight tonight. Lows

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0: Bruno Mars on 107.5 Today FM, the East Kootenays playlist. Good evening. I'm Alicia Trozo. Thanks so much for tuning in and joining me. I'm sad to announce that tomorrow, Akiskanuk First Nation has postponed their traditional powwow that was scheduled until further notice due to the current wildfire situations that are affecting the Tetaha Nation and other nations that would be traveling to our area. We'll share when the new powwow date is soon to be determined. Thank you again for your understanding, patience, and continued support from Akiskanuk First Nations. This hour of music on the Today FM Evening Show is brought to you by Now Shuttle, serving the Columbia Valley, Elk Valley, Cranbrook, and more, offering group and single bookings with wheelchair and scooter accommodating vehicles. 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

0: Canadian band, The Tragically Hip, on 107.5 Today FM. Good evening. I'm Alicia Trozo. Thanks so much for tuning in and joining me on your Friday. If you're excited for the weekend, well, I definitely am. Tomorrow at Cranbrook North Star Chevrolet Buick GMC, they're hosting their second annual Show and Shine in partnership with Rockin' in the Rockies Car Club from 10 until 3. And guess what? Our restaurant of the month is going to be there, Sasquatch Grub Shack. You can drool a little over some delicious food and then drool a little over these classic cars. I have now confirmed there are going to be over 100 classic cars going to this event. 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

0: Gwen Stefani with Rich Girl on 107.5 Today FM. Good evening. I'm Alicia Trozo. Thanks so much for tuning in and joining me, whether it's on the FM dial, online at myeastkootenaynow.com, or on the iHeartRadio Player app. Just a heads up, if you are traveling out there on the highways, there could be limited visibility due to the wildfire smoke. As well, on Highway 3 in Fernie, there is overnight paving going on, and it looks like it might be happening on the weekends as well. And then if you're on the other direction in Radium Hot Springs, Highway 93, into the entrance of Kootenay National Park, construction work is ongoing, speed limit reduced to 30K, single lane alternating traffic. Weather for you, localized smoke and an air quality statement is currently in effect. Tomorrow on your Saturday, a high of 28, Sunday high of 29, Monday high of 27 degrees, overnight lows of 14 with local smoke and haze. So make sure you stay cautious if you're spending any time outdoors. 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

0: My favorite vocal artist, Sarah Bareilles, with Brain on 107.5 Today FM, the East Kootenays playlist. Good evening. I'm Alicia Trozo. Thanks for tuning in on your Friday. Yes, you finally made it, and say it with me, Free Food Friday. Congratulations to our winner today of a $25 gift card to Safeway here in Cranbrook. What's another great thing about Fridays? 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

0: Canadian artist JP Sachs featuring Julia Michaels on 107.5 Today FM. Good evening. I'm Alicia Trozo. Thanks so much for tuning in and joining me. Speaking of some great Canadian artists that are coming to Key City Theatre, these ones are all thanks to Kootenay Concert Connection. Chilliwack, they've already sold out though. But don't worry, we've got two other great Canadian artists coming too. The Tom Cochran Duo coming Thursday, November the 12th, and Crash Test Dummies and their Jingle All the Way tour on Saturday, November the 21st. Tickets are limited and only available at Key City Theatre, either at the box office or online at keycitytheatre.com. Shout out to Kootenay Concert Connection for bringing some of these incredible bands to our area for our enjoyment.
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0: 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Good evening. I'm Alicia Trozo. Thanks for tuning in, whether it's on the FM dial, online at myeastkootenaynow.com, or on the iHeartRadio Player app. There is currently an air quality statement in effect, so you're even going to probably see that out on the highways too. So watch out for limited visibility if you're traveling. Highway 3 in Fernie, it looks like they're doing some paving and they're doing it overnight. You can expect up to 20-minute delays, single lane alternating traffic. And the other direction, Highway 93 in Radium Hot Springs into the entrance of Kootenay National Park, we've got construction work ongoing, single lane alternating traffic. Watch for speed traffic control. Speed limit is reduced to 30K. Tomorrow, high of 28. Sunday, high of 29. Monday, high of 27. Overnight lows of 14 degrees with widespread local smoke and haze. 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

0: Sarah Larson with Midnight Sun on 107.5 Today FM. Good evening. I'm Alicia Trozo. Thanks so much for tuning in and joining me. Well, back to school is going to be starting here soon. 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

0: Canadian artist Alexander Stewart on 107.5 Today FM. Good evening. I'm Alicia Trozo. Thanks so much for tuning in and joining me. If you've got nothing to do tomorrow, we've got lots going on. The Cranbrook Farmers Market happens from 10 until 1 right beside Rotary Park here in Cranbrook. The Cranbrook Farmers Market is asking, though, that you wait until 10 o'clock. I know it can be very exciting when you see the vendors are already out there and they're getting ready, but they're not ready to start until 10 o'clock sharp. So make sure you're patient, find a good spot to park, and just kind of wait it out a little bit. Again, the Cranbrook Farmers Market is every Saturday until the end of October right beside Rotary Park from 10 a.m. until 1 p.m. Please remember to bring cash because often many vendors will only take cash.
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0: 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Good evening. I'm Alicia Trozo. Thanks for tuning in, whether it's on the FM dial, online at myeastkootenaynow.com, or on the iHeartRadio Player app. Just a heads up, if you're traveling out on the highways due to the localized smoke and air quality statement that is in effect, you could even have limited visibility on the highways. Highway 3 in Fernie, it looks like they're doing overnight paving and may even do it on the weekend. Single lane alternating traffic speed limit is reduced. As well, the other direction, Highway 93 in Radium Hot Springs into the entrance of Kootenay National Park, there is construction work ongoing. Single lane alternating traffic as well. Saturday, high of 28. Sunday, high of 29. Monday, high of 27 degrees. Overnight lows of 14 degrees. But don't worry, it looks like maybe Tuesday, Wednesday, Thursday, we might get a little relief and hopefully just some rain. Today FM Evening Show weather is brought to you by Purcell Heating and Air, keeping you comfortable no matter what the forecast throws your way. 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Thanks so much for tuning in, and have a safe weekend.
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11: This project itself, described to the public what it is and why it's so important for Cranbrook.
12: There are a large number of seniors in Cranbrook who don't have a safe, comfortable, and affordable place to live. We address that with our Scott Villa, and we've had that for 60 years, but there still is a need for this in Cranbrook, and that's partly because the economy has changed, prices have changed, we got inflation, and these people need a place to live.
11: So the total price tag, can you tell us that?
12: Yeah, well, we have two significant partners in this. And one of them is the city of Cranbrook, who donated the land. And this is a remarkable gift, really, because it shows their commitment to the same group of people that we're wanting to help. That's seniors who need affordable housing. And then Columbia Basin Trust came forward with a large grant. So those two groups have significantly pushed this to the starting point.
10: To donate to Rotary Creekside Village, Google Canada Helps Cranbrook Rotary to receive a tax receipt. This has been the local spotlight on 107.5 Today FM.
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It's 5:56 on 107.5 Today FM. We'll check the air quality as well. And yeah, it is smoky this morning. I cycled in, of course, a couple hours ago. Here's Charlotte Cardin, Canada's own, from Quebec.

0: Remember the winter that was, followed by the spring that wasn't?
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2: 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We're smoky again this morning. Smoke continues to pool under the high-pressure system parked over BC with widespread air quality impacts throughout the southern and central interior. Brief and sporadic pockets of clearing may occur in some regions today, but widespread clearing is not expected, so we've got an orange air quality advisory in effect as we go through the day. At this point, there's a one-hour delay on the first flight set to head to Calgary. The 625 flight on WestJet has been bumped up to 7:25. The rest of today's flights should be heading out on schedule. We'll just check in with the wildfire situation around our broadcast area here. The Waite Creek fire, as you've been hearing, is under control. They've got 65 firefighters continuing to respond there today. And just to note, those dumpsters that they placed at the Tata Creek gas station, they'll stay in place until around 10 o'clock this morning. The bins

have a door on one end. They can be open to dispose of your household waste there. So again, those dumpsters will be in place until 10 this morning if you want to get over there before they remove them. Just a peek at the Tower Creek fire now. The evacuation alert there remains in effect for one property west of St. Mary Lake. And as far as resources there, they've got 15 firefighter personnel and helicopter support with heavy equipment on standby if needed there. The Matthew Creek fire west of Kimberley, no significant changes to report there. 71 firefighter personnel, helicopters, and they're sharing with nearby nearby fires and 13 pieces of heavy equipment. The Calamity Creek fire about 40 kilometers northwest of Kimberley. Area restriction remains in effect there. Jumbo Creek about 39K west of Invermere. That wildfire continues to be regularly monitored by frequent flights, and a remote camera has been installed there, so they're watching closely. It's burning in challenging and inaccessible terrain. Looking down toward the Ranger Lake fire, 25 kilometers southeast of Moyer, estimated at 2.25 hectares there and classified as being held. The BC Wildfire Service continues to monitor at the McGuire Creek wildfire northeast of Grasmere, and the wildfire east of Premier Lake, again, with no significant change to report there. Neither fire is threatening structures or critical infrastructure at this time. I'm just looking over to the Okanagan here this morning. Fire crews across that valley in the Okanagan are in Summerland and Peachland, and they're having quite a fight there against the Bald Range wildfire. The entire district of Summerland, with a population of 12,000 there, has been ordered to evacuate, and they're moving very quickly here and have been since the wee hours of the morning. Flames have been moving down Cartwright Mountain towards Summerland's Upper Town neighborhood, and that's coming in from kind of the backside Falder, if you know it there. And because of all that's happening with that fire affecting Summerland and Peachland, the Big Penticton Peach Festival has canceled their parade, and in support of emergency response efforts, because they have so many people in traffic there. So it's affecting a major event, of course, but more safely, more importantly, trying to get people out of that area safely here this morning in the south central Okanagan. As far as what's happening here locally in the downtown Cranbrook area today, you'll see setup coming up a little bit later for the regular farmers market. In the same area, you'll see more activity going on near the cenotaph as the new fencing and installation of lighting is expected to start on Monday. You may see people in and out of there a little bit later on today, just setting up for the work that has to be done next week there. The Saturday morning sports scoreboard from McGibbon Auto and Truck Repair. Toronto reliever Tyler Rogers allowed two hits in the ninth inning after he twice doubled with bases loaded. And a retired All-Star outfielder Brandon Marsh and a ground out to end the game and preserve the Blue Jays 5-4 win over the Philadelphia Phillies. The Jays and Phillies play again at 4 o'clock this afternoon. In the CFL, the Ottawa Redblacks are still searching for their first win of the season after a 42-20 loss to the Saskatchewan Roughriders. A couple of games today. Edmonton kicks off at 1 o'clock this afternoon in Montreal against the Alouettes. At 5 o'clock this afternoon, it's the BC Lions hosting Hamilton. Major League Soccer, the Vancouver Whitecaps suffered their second League Cup upset of the week, falling 3-1 to FC Juarez. The Whitecaps dominated possession and peppered the Juarez net with shots but couldn't finish. At the National Bank Open, talking tennis, Leila Fernandez, Canada's own, is the sole Canadian still standing in either the women's or men's singles draw in Montreal and Toronto. She earned her first victory over a top 10 player yesterday, downing world number 5 Mira Andreeva in straight sets. That was yesterday afternoon at Sobey Stadium in Toronto. She's now on to the round of 16, where she'll take on Japan's Naomi Osaka, and she is the tournament's number 11 seed. Well, volunteers are the heartbeat of any Junior A hockey team. They show up quietly, give generously, and ask nothing in return. Jonathan Rydon was one of the special ones, a diehard Kimberley Dynamiter fan first. Jonathan spent close to 15 years giving back to the team he loved. Behind the camera for countless games and celebrations, Jonathan's photographs captured the smiles, friendships, and memories that define the Kimberley Dynamiters community. The BC Hockey Conference stands firmly with the Kimberley Dynamiters in honoring Jonathan's legacy and extending deepest condolences to his family and friends.
The satellite forecast from Environment Canada for us today, widespread smoke, south breeze 20 to 40 K this afternoon, a high 29 with a low 14. The widespread smoke is expected to be with us again through the night and into tomorrow with a high 29. Sunshine on Monday 27, there's cooler weather coming. Wednesday 25, 21 on Thursday, and we'll up the chance of showers to around 60 or 70%. Currently here in downtown Cranbrook, we start the morning. It is smoky out there, and underneath it, partly cloudy and 15 degrees at 6:06. 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Thank you for spending part of your weekend with us. Going to roll in Dame Impala.

13 on 107.5 Today FM. I know some people get up early to go catch a flight to Calgary. That 6:25 that leaves on a Saturday morning with us. They've bumped it up an hour, so you know. Hold you back a little bit, and that way you don't have to get out to the airport too early or get an extra 20 minutes sleep or whatever, prep time, so you don't have to hurry. But they have bumped it up to 7:25. It doesn't look like they're going to bump it up again at this point, but it'll certainly let you know, and that's for the first flight of the morning. We'll be back and forth to the fire settings here this morning. I was mentioning in Tata Creek about those dumpsters that they put in, and they'll be pulling them out at 10 o'clock this morning. So if there's something that you wanted to put into it, maybe do it before that, and then you won't get caught because they were letting us know earlier. They put those dumpsters in place at the Tata Creek gas station, and they're removing them at 10 o'clock this morning. The bins have a door on one end, and they can be open to dispose of your household waste. So to open them, remove the safety chain and pull up on the latch and remove the pin. Release the latch, open the door, and you're done. And then please relatch the pin and secure the chain. And again, they're there until 10 o'clock this morning at the Tata Creek gas station.

0: 6:18 is our time together. Dua Lipa from 107.5 Today FM. If you're following along through the week, I was out there covering that PGA of Canada event out at St. Eugene Golf Resort and Casino, and met a whole bunch of people out there. You meet the real golf fans when you go to an event like that, but they did a great job in hosting, and we'll be following up this upcoming week. I'll be out covering the Cranbrook Pro Rodeo, and we'll start to see a little more activity down around the Wycliffe Exhibition Grounds, probably by, I would think, Wednesday, and then a little bit more on Thursday. Then they get set to go for the first performance on Friday. So that's the next major event that I'll be covering for sure, and a few things that are going on this upcoming week. I was mentioning on the information break at 6 o'clock here today, they're starting improvements at Rotary Park to the cenotaph. So they've got fencing and the installation of a lighting system going on there starting on Monday. And that work will probably continue for most of the week, if not a little bit longer. We will get updates along the way.
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0: There's been no change at Canadian Rockies International Airport. 6:35 on the clock now. With a 6:25 flight to Calgary on WestJet was delayed by an hour. So they're going to try again at 7:25 for you Saturday morning flyers. It's August the 8th today. Pacific Coastal to Kelowna, they've got one going out at 9 o'clock. There's no other flight delays expected, but just this first one to Calgary, they've bumped up to 7:25.
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6:44, those are the Bare Naked Ladies. If you're in Kimberly, and this is right by the Kimberly Civic Arena, Archibald Street Bridge closed to traffic until the end of October.

0: 6:47 on 107.5 Today FM. I have no way of telling until the very last song going up to the top of the hour if they've got an information break coming from the network. So if they do, we'll go with it. And if they don't, well, I'll have our own information for you, which you heard in part at 6 o'clock here a little bit earlier. But at 6:48, if you're just getting up with us, and the smoke is still with us here this morning. The widespread smoke will be with us, it looks like, right through the weekend. But looking toward Wednesday, Thursday, they're saying about up to a 60% chance of showers, and you can see with the temperatures going into the low 20s by then too, so hopefully we get a bit of relief.
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1: 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Here's Elton John.

0: going to check in with Canadian Rockies International Airport here again. They had to delay the first flight by an hour. Get that with the information coming. 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If they don't, I'm ready. Here we go. It's just about 7 o'clock.
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0: 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We're smoky again this morning. Smoke continues to pool under the high pressure system parked over BC, with widespread air quality impacts throughout the southern and central interior. Brief and sporadic pockets of clearing may occur in some regions today, but widespread clearing is not expected, so we've got an orange air quality advisory in effect as we go through the day. At this point, there's a 1 hour delay on the first flight set to head to Calgary. The 625 flight on WestJet has been bumped up to 7:25. The rest of today's flights should be heading out on schedule. We'll just check in with the wildfire situation around our broadcast area here. The Waite Creek Fire, as you've been hearing, is under control. They've got 65 firefighters continuing to respond there today. And just to note, those dumpsters that they placed at the Tata Creek gas station, they'll stay in place until around 10 o'clock this morning. The bins have a door on one end that they can be opened to dispose of your household waste there. So again, those dumpsters will be in place until 10 this morning if you want to get over there before they remove them. Just a peek at the Tower Creek fire now. The evacuation alert there remains in effect for one property west of St. Mary Lake. And as far as resources there, they've got 15 firefighter personnel and helicopter support with heavy equipment on standby if needed there. The Matthew Creek fire west of Kimberley, no significant changes to report there. 71 fire

0: firefighter personnel helicopters, and they're sharing with nearby nearby fires and 13 pieces of heavy equipment. The Calamity Creek fire, about 40 kilometers northwest of Kimberley, area restriction remains in effect there. Jumbo Creek, about 39 km west of Invermere, that wildfire continues to be regularly monitored by frequent flights, and a remote camera's been installed there, so they're watching closely. It's burning and challenging and inaccessible terrain. Looking down toward the Ranger Lake fire, 25 kilometers southeast of Moyer, estimated at 2.25 hectares there and classified as being held. The BC Wildfire Service continues to monitor at the McGuire Creek wildfire northeast of Grasmere, and the wildfire east of Premier Lake, again, with no significant change to report there. Neither fire is threatening structures or critical infrastructure at this time. I'm just looking over to the Okanagan here this morning. Fire crews across that valley in the Okanagan are in Summerland and Peachland, and they're having quite a fight there against the Bald Range wildfire. The entire district of Summerland, with a population of 12,000 there, has been ordered to evacuate, and they're moving very quickly here and have been since the wee hours of the morning. Flames have been moving down Cartwright Mountain towards Summerland's Upper Town neighborhood, and that's coming in from kind of the backside Falder, if you know it there. And because of all that's happening with that fire affecting Summerland and Peachland, the Big Penticton Peach Festival has canceled their parade in support of emergency response efforts because they have so many people in traffic there. So it's affecting a major event, of course. Importantly, trying to get people out of that area safely here this morning in the south central Okanagan. As far as what's happening here locally in the downtown Cranbrook area today, you'll see setup coming up a little bit later for the regular farmers market. In the same area, you'll see more activity going on near the cenotaph as the new fencing and installation of lighting is expected to start on Monday. You may see people in and out of there a little bit later on today, just setting up for the work that has to be done next week there. The Saturday morning sports scoreboard for McGibbon Auto and Truck Repair.
1: One run game in the series opener.
0: Toronto reliever Tyler Rogers allowed two hits in the ninth inning after he twice doubled with bases loaded. And retired all-star outfielder Brandon Marsh on a ground out to end the game and preserve the Blue Jays 5-4 win over the Philadelphia Phillies. The Jays and Phillies play again at 4 o'clock this afternoon. In the CFL,
1: Tommy Stevens.
0: The Ottawa Redblacks are still searching for their first win of the season after a 42-20 loss to the Saskatchewan Roughriders. A couple of games today. Edmonton kicks off at 1 o'clock this afternoon in Montreal against the Alouettes. At 5 o'clock this afternoon, it's the BC Lions hosting Hamilton. Major League Soccer, the Vancouver Whitecaps suffered their second League Cup upset of the week, falling 3-1 to FC Juarez. The Whitecaps dominated possession and peppered the Juarez net with shots but couldn't finish. At the National Bank Open Talking Tennis, Leila Fernandez, Canada's own, is the sole Canadian still standing in either the women's or men's singles draw in Montreal and Toronto. She earned her first victory over a top 10 player yesterday, downing world number 5 Mira Andreeva in straight sets. That was yesterday afternoon at Sobey Stadium in Toronto. She's now on to the round of 16, where she'll take on Japan's Naomi Osaka, and she is the tournament's number 11 seed. Well, volunteers are the heartbeat of any junior A hockey team. They show up quietly, give generously, and ask nothing in return. Jonathan Rydon was one of the special ones. A diehard Kimberley Dynamiter fan first, Jonathan spent close to 15 years giving back to the team he loved. Behind the camera for countless games and celebrations, Jonathan's photographs captured the smiles, friendships, and memories that define the Kimberley Dynamiters community. The BC Hockey Conference stands firmly with the Kimberley Dynamiters in honoring Jonathan's legacy and extending deepest condolences to his family and friends. The satellite forecast from Environment Canada for us today: widespread smoke, south breeze 20 to 40 K this afternoon, a high 29 with a low 14. The widespread smoke is expected to be with us again through the night and into tomorrow with a high 29. Sunshine on Monday 27, there's cooler weather coming. Wednesday 25, 21 on Thursday, and we'll up the chance of showers to around 60 or 70%. Currently here in downtown Cranbrook, we start the morning. It is smoky out there, and underneath it, partly cloudy and 15 degrees. It's 7:06. Here's Canada's Bobby Bazzini.

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2: 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Saturday, August 8th. I'm just following this first flight out to Calgary.

0: 7:13 on 107.5 Today FM. As part of the 7 o'clock information break I gave out here just a while ago, I included from the Kimberley Dynamiters, and I don't know who wrote the tribute to Jonathan Wright on. It's very well presented there. Thank you. And he would pop by the radio station here every once in a while because he was over at Realm, and hopefully we can get one of the people from Realm to speak on his behalf and do a proper tribute there. Gosh, all the pictures he took for the Kimberley Dynamiters, and he took it very seriously, obviously, and was there for many, many years. But the BC Hockey Conference, of course, is standing with the Kimberley Dynamiters and honoring Jonathan Wrighton's legacy, and they're extending their deepest condolences to family and friends that may be up with us listening this morning.
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1: 719, this is 107.5 Today FM. They started repainting the Kimberly Civic Arena outside. Archibald Bridge, which is really right beside it, closed to traffic until the end of October. They're doing repairs on that one. Cyclists and pedestrians will have a shared path and be allowed to continue using the crossing. That's it. Here's Sass Jordan, Canada's own...

0: 724 from 107.5 Today FM for those that go to farmers markets, those that attend, and those are the vendors. They're the ones that have to get everything ready and get there nice and early, and they'll start making their way into town here in the next little while, depending on which farmers market you're going to. I'm looking behind me over in 10th Avenue in Cranbrook. Not quite yet, but there'll be more activity over that way a little bit later on today. Of course, they'll have the farmers market going on up in Invermere. We'll check in with Baines Lake here in just a bit as well. I'll see how that's been going on, not only for today, for the entire season.
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0: 7:34. This is 107.5 Today FM, and a guest at the back door. That's nice. Hi, Natalie. How are you today?
1: Good morning. I'm really good so far. How are you?
0: Not too bad. How's the smoke now? I cycled in at 4 o'clock this morning. It was it is what it is.
1: It's pretty smoky, but clearing up.
0: I see.
1: Better than yesterday.
0: I see. Yeah, very good. How's it going with Canadian Mental Health Association? I guess with all this going on, it's a little more stress for everybody, isn't it?
1: Yeah, we're really busy. We're planning a really big event. That's why I wanted to come here this morning. On September 10th at the Rotary Park in Cranbrook, we're going to be delivering and hosting the World Suicide Prevention Day event starting at 6 in the evening.
0: That's not the first time you've done that, is it?
1: No, we've been running this for many years, and every year looks a little bit different. This year we thought we'd just raise the notches up a little bit and bring in a professional guest speaker to our community.
0: Okay, do we know who it is at this time?
1: Yeah, okay. Chris Beaudry is going to be coming in as our main speaker. He's coming in from Saskatchewan, and he was a former Humboldt coach who was involved in the terrible bus crash.
0: The coach is coming?
1: Yes,
0: wow.
1: The former.
0: Yeah, coach. The former coach of the team. Yeah. I guess his message will be, after dealing with something like that, he'll have a pretty heartfelt message for those that may be going through tough times.
1: Absolutely, yeah. He's going to be speaking for almost an hour. So his presentation is, I think it's really going to raise awareness and bring our community together. And he is full of resiliency. He's also a very big mental health advocate. And we thought he would be perfect for this event.
0: Do people have to sign up ahead of time or anything like that, or just drop down?
1: Nope, come on down. There's going to be many resource tables from our community partners. We got face painting for kids. There's going to be Madison will be singing as well. She's bringing her guitar and donating some of her time, as she's also a wonderful mental health advocate. So I'm just letting everybody know, drop on down. We're starting around 6 o'clock. Bring some lawn chairs. It's going to be an incredible, moving event. This is really to raise awareness around suicide. We want to provide commitment and action to prevent suicide, and this is going to be a great way to do it.
0: How is the increase in calls this year for summer? Have you been on par or not?
1: It never slows down.
0: I see.
1: Yeah, we're busy.
0: Very good. Thank you. Okay. Well, we'll get ready for that event. We still have until September. Do you need sponsors or anything on that? Or
1: We actually, George Berry from Berry Architect has sponsored us to bring Chris in, which has been incredible. Otherwise, most of our community is donating their time, coming in with resource tables for this event.
0: Is it a video presentation as well?
1: No, it's just going to be live.
0: I see. No, I just wondered, because I'm sure he's presenting across the country. This can't be the only place that he's been.
1: No. I believe he does travel around quite a bit, delivering different messages of and instilling hope in different communities.
0: Okay, good. Thank you. Is there anything else you want to add while we've got you? Is this the time of year where you train for Crisis Line volunteers?
1: We're actually running a training starting a week today. It's going to be 2 weekends, 4 days in the training center with me. So if anybody is interested in volunteering and learning about supporting people in crisis, they can contact me directly at the Canadian Mental Health Association.
0: 2 weekends in a row?
1: Yes.
0: Huh.
1: Yeah.
0: Well, after this time, after my airing time, I'm interested,
1: yes.
0: Actually.
1: Oh, wonderful. Yes, it's next Saturday.
0: But
1: we're starting.
0: I'm on the Ertl 10, is it? No, yeah. We'll talk about
1: we'll
0: that
1: talk
0: after.
1: About that later.
0: There's things I want to get involved in now that I'm not working full time.
1: Absolutely.
0: Yeah, just kind of adapting. Well, thank you. So we've got until September to help you promote this anyway.
1: Yes.
0: Okay.
1: And anybody and everybody is invited. There are going to be people there who are supporting people who are thinking about suicide. There will be people there who have lost people to suicide, and probably some people there that are thinking about suicide. So it's really a huge community event. Everybody is impacted. So I'm just hoping we get a lot of people coming down to bring our community together.
0: September
1: 10th.
0: Thank you. Yes. Yeah, thanks for coming in today, too.
1: Thank you.
0: Live in studio, Natalie Hake from Canadian Mental Health Association here in Cranbrook.

0: There's PNEO from 107.5 Today FM. Thank you, Natalie Hake, for coming in early this morning. Crisis Line, of course, and talking about the Canadian Mental Health Association and its special guest coming in September. Boy, the coach of the Humboldt Broncos, back when that all happened. My goodness. Well, for those up with us here this morning, especially in Tata Creek today, the dumpsters that they placed at the Tata Creek gas station, they take them out at 10 o'clock this morning. So if you wanted to get down there, you might want to make sure that you get the your garbage disposed of, their household waste. They've put them in there for a few days. But the bins have a door on one end. They can open it and then dispose of your household waste. To open, remove the safety chain, pull the latch and remove the pin. Release the latch and open the door. And when you're done, release relatch and then pin and then secure the chain. But again, those dumpsters they put in here days back, they're pulling them out at 10 o'clock this morning at the Tata Creek gas station.
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0: 7:53 from 107.5 Today FM. It's a Farmer's Market Saturday. Of course, they'll be setting up down around 10th Avenue here in Cranbrook a little later. You may see a little bit more going on there as well. Maybe bringing down some supplies and getting ready for Monday. They'll be putting new fencing and installation of a lighting system over at the Cenotaph at Rotary Park. So, of course, that's right beside the Farmer's Market.
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0: 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We're smoky again this morning. Smoke continues to pool under the high-pressure system parked over BC with widespread air quality impacts throughout the southern and central interior. Brief and sporadic pockets of clearing may occur in some regions today, but widespread clearing is not expected, so we've got an orange air quality advisory in effect as we go through the day. Just double-checking with Canadian Rockies International Airport. The 6:25 flight to Calgary this morning got delayed by an hour originally, but they got it out at 7:12, so it was a little earlier than an hour. The rest of the flights should all be leaving on time, but the 6:25, they got out at 7:12, and it's en route to Calgary now. We'll just check in with the wildfire situation around our broadcast area here. The Waite Creek Fire, as you've been hearing, is under control. They've got 65 firefighters continuing to respond there today. And just to note, those dumpsters that they placed at the Tata Creek gas station, they'll stay in place until around 10 o'clock this morning. The bins have a door on one end, they can be open to dispose of your household waste there. So again, those dumpsters will be in place until 10 this morning if you want to get over there before they remove them. Just a peek at the Tower Creek fire now. The evacuation alert there remains in effect for one property west of St. Mary Lake. And as far as resources there, they've got 15 firefighter personnel and helicopter support with heavy equipment on standby if needed there. The Matthew Creek fire west of Kimberley, no significant changes to report there. 71 firefighter personnel, helicopters, and they're sharing with nearby nearby fires and 13 pieces of heavy equipment. The Calamity Creek fire, about 40 kilometers northwest of Kimberley, area restriction remains in effect there. Jumbo Creek, about 39 km west of Invermere.

0: That wildfire continues to be regularly monitored by frequent flights, and a remote camera has been installed there, so they're watching closely. It's burning and challenging and inaccessible terrain. Looking down toward the Ranger Lake fire, 25 kilometers southeast of Moyer, estimated at 2.25 hectares there and classified as being held. The BC Wildfire Service continues to monitor at the McGuire Creek wildfire northeast of Grasmere, and the wildfire east of Premier Lake again with no significant change to report there. Neither fire is threatening structures or critical infrastructure at this time. I'm just looking over to the Okanagan here this morning. Fire crews across that valley in the Okanagan are in Summerland and Peachland, and they're having quite a fight there against the Bald Range wildfire. The entire district of Summerland, with a population of 12,000 there, has been ordered to evacuate, and they're moving very quickly here and have been since the wee hours of the morning. Flames have been moving down Cartwright Mountain towards Summerland's upper town neighborhood, and that's coming in from kind of the backside Falder, if you know it there. And because of all that's happening with that fire affecting Summerland and Peachland, the big Penticton Peach Festival has canceled their parade in support of emergency response efforts because they have so many people in traffic there. So it's affecting a major event, of course. Importantly, trying to get people out of that area safely here this morning in the south central Okanagan. As far as what's happening here locally in the downtown Cranbrook area today, you'll see set up coming up a little bit later for the regular farmers market. In the same area, you'll see more activity going on near the cenotaph as the new fencing and installation of lighting is expected to start on Monday. You may see people in and out of there a little bit later on today, just setting up for the work that has to be done next week there. The Saturday morning sports scoreboard for McGibbon Auto and Truck Repair.
1: One run game in the series opener.
0: Toronto reliever Tyler Rogers allowed two hits in the ninth inning after he twice doubled with bases loaded. And a retired all-star outfielder Brandon Marsh on a ground out to end the game and preserve the Blue Jays 5-4 win over the Philadelphia Phillies. The Jays and Phillies play again at 4 o'clock this afternoon. In the CFL,
1: Tommy Stevens.
0: The Ottawa Redblacks are still searching for their first win of the season after a 42-20 loss to the Saskatchewan Roughriders. A couple of games today. Edmonton kicks off at 1 o'clock this afternoon in Montreal against the Alouettes. At 5 o'clock this afternoon, it's the BC Lions hosting Hamilton. Major League Soccer, the Vancouver Whitecaps suffered their second League Cup upset of the week, falling 3-1 to FC Juarez. The Whitecaps dominated possession and peppered the Juarez net with shots but couldn't finish. At the National Bank Open, talking tennis, Leila Fernandez, Canada's own, is the sole Canadian still standing in either the women's or men's singles draw in Montreal and Toronto. She earned her first victory over a top 10 player yesterday, downing world number 5 Mira Andreeva in straight sets. That was yesterday afternoon at Sobey Stadium in Toronto. She's now on to the round of 16, where she'll take on Japan's Naomi Osaka, and she is the tournament's number 11 seed. Well, volunteers are the heartbeat of any Junior A hockey team. They show up quietly, give generously, and ask nothing in return. Jonathan Rydon was one of the special ones, a diehard Kimberley Dynamiter fan first. Jonathan spent close to 15 years giving back to the team he loved. Behind the camera for countless games and celebrations, Jonathan's photographs captured the smiles, friendships, and memories that define the Kimberley Dynamiters community. The BC Hockey Conference stands firmly with the Kimberley Dynamiters in honoring Jonathan's legacy and extending deepest condolences to his family and friends. The satellite forecast from Environment Canada for us today: widespread smoke, south breeze 20 to 40 K this afternoon, a high 29 with a low 14. The widespread smoke is expected to be with us again through the night and into tomorrow with a high 29. Sunshine on Monday 27, there's cooler weather coming. Wednesday 25, 21 on Thursday, and we'll up the chance of showers to around 60 or 70%. Currently here in downtown Cranbrook, we start the morning, it is smoky out there, underneath it partly cloudy, and 15 degrees.
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0: It's 8:07. Thank you, Natalie Hake from Canadian Mental Health, for stopping by this morning. Here's Olivia Dean. I could

So as we heard last hour, Chris Beaudry is coming to Cranbrook in September as a special guest of the Canadian Mental Health Association. More on that as we lead you a little bit closer. August the 8th here this morning at 8:09. Here's Matt.

It's 8:13 on 107.5 Today FM. For our listeners out in Tata Creek here this morning, you go back a few days, maybe a week or more, and they put some dumpsters in place at the Tata Creek gas station. Well, they're pulling them out of there at 10 o'clock this morning, so you've got just under 2 hours if you want to get by there. The bins have a door on one end, which can be opened to dispose of your household waste. To open, remove the safety chain, pull on the latch, and remove the pin. Release the latch and open the door. When you're done, please relatch, pin, and secure the chain. Again, those dumpsters at the Tata Creek gas station are coming out of there at 10 o'clock this morning, so you've got about an hour and 45 minutes if you want to go down and dispose of household waste there. Saturday morning, in the middle of our sunrise here, and a big red sun out there through the smoke, and Bon Jovi.

0: 8:17 with 107.5 Today FM. The Saturday smoke continues to pool under the high pressure system. It's parked over us, and it's parked over a lot of BC for those that are traveling with us today. You can see, though, an obvious change coming here by midweek, which is going to be a positive one by the looks of things here, as it cools down a little bit and will blow some of the smoke out at the same time. You were probably hearing earlier in the week at the Rotary Club of Cranbrook, they broke ground on the Rotary Creekside Village. That's the new 12-unit below market rental housing complex going up on 5th Street South. It's built specifically to provide affordable one-bedroom suites for local seniors.
1: Today, we've got a great project here. We're going to be producing 12 single one-bedroom homes in groups of four. Should have it complete by this time next year. But it is exciting to have it underway, and we still have some fundraising to do, but it's well on its way.
0: That's Rick Jensen. He's the past president for Rotary. He talks about the first of these, the first phase, really. The first phase was, it's just kind of just down the street, really, if you're down around Joseph Creek.
1: The second project for the club, the first project in 1967, where 12 units were built as Scott Villa, Rotary Scott Villa. So this is Project 2.0.
0: And as far as fundraising?
1: We still have a $250,000 target, and we right now are at $76,124. Any donations, large or small, that will help us complete this project.
0: So that's where they're at this point. A generous donor has stepped forward and will match the first $100,000 in donations, and meaning a nice meaningful gift that'll go twice as far.
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8: 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Water in the early morning or evening to reduce evaporation, and check your soil before turning on the sprinklers. We're in stage two. Even numbered properties water Monday and Thursday. Odd numbered properties water Tuesday and Friday. You can water from 5 a.m. to 10 a.m. or 8 p.m. to 11 p.m., but not both. Visit cranbrook.ca and search water regulations for more details. The City of Cranbrook, mountains of opportunity.
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0: It's 8:21. For those that were following along with Canadian Rockies International Airport, they had originally put a 1-hour delay on the Saturday flight on WestJet to Calgary. It got out at 7:12.

It's 8:25. There's a show in Shine today. That's right. North Star GMC. Check that one out on the strip. You'll see it. Yeah, North Star Chevrolet Buick GMC. They'll get going around 10 o'clock. 10 to 3 today. 8:25. Here's Sean Hook.

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1: Well, they're playing catch up a little bit at the airport here this morning. It's 8:28. If you're just dialing in here, I was mentioning just moments ago, they got all caught up on the first flight to Calgary. The 6:25 on WestJet, they bumped up an hour. They got it out a little bit quicker than they thought. They were going to try it at 7:25. They got it out at 7:12, so that's good. And the next flight, they're doing baggage checks on right now to Kelowna on Pacific Coastal. And even with all the fire activity happening there, it's far enough north where they're not going to have trouble getting a plane in there today. The problem spot there with that bald fire is the one down closer to Peachland, Summerland, and it's been quite a night and early morning there. Keeping close tabs on that one. They've got all of Summerland on a pretty quick evacuation. That's 12,000 people in there too, so we'll stay very close. I've got a couple of friends that are in that area, and of course that was part of my coverage area when I was working over in Penticton, so they're working their way through a pretty frantic morning at this time over in Summerland. And following that fire, Cartwright Mountain would be, if you're traveling on Highway 97 and you've got Okanagan Lake on one side of you, you look the other way and Cartwright Mountain kind of sits up and over top, and you're driving along that way between Summerland and Peachland, so that's where the fire's kind of coming down the mountain too quickly. It sure is. Here's Somber, 8:30, 107.5 Today FM.

It's 8:32 from 107.5 Today FM. For those setting up for farmers markets here this morning up the road in Invermere, over the other side over in South Country, of course, for Baines Lake. And of course, right down here behind me on 10th Avenue, getting set for the Cranbrook Farmers Market in an hour and a half. These are the Foo Fighters.

0: again. Those are the Foo Fighters from 107.5 Today FM. Just watching the air quality here this morning for people that have to go out and maybe make their way to hit the farmers markets or whatever you want to do out there today. And maybe make it a little quicker than usual. It is an orange air quality warning out there. Widespread smoke today, 29 for a high, with a low 14, 29 again tomorrow. Cooler weather is coming, though, with the, well, mid to Tuesday, Wednesday going in, kind of a transition to some cooler weather, 21s and 22s for daytime highs coming by the time we get to midweek. Currently, with the smoke overhead, we can see a rough outline of the mountain anyway, looking from downtown Cranbrook, 15 degrees.
1: Fall weather is unpredictable. It can go from sunny and warm to cold and rainy in a matter of days. 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

847. That's Coldplay on 107.5 Today FM. Mentioning earlier this morning to our listeners out in the Tata Creek area, they put in a bin out that way, some bins for people that wanted to dispose of household waste. And those dumpsters, they're taking out at 10 this morning. Yeah, they've been there for a little while, but they'll be there until 10 o'clock this morning. So if you wanted to do that, you've got about an hour and 12 minutes to get out there and do it. Here's Alex Sampson from 107.5.

0: It's 8:50 on 107.5 Today FM. They're just getting set to send that plane out to Kelowna at 9 o'clock on Pacific Coastal. Always goes at 9. Earlier this morning, if you're playing catch-up with us here today, the 6:25 flight to Calgary on WestJet, they'd put a one-hour delay on it. They got it out a little earlier than they were trying to. They were going to go for 7:25. They got it out at 7:12. So it's already landed at the other end and people are doing business. But the baggage checks are done and they're just loading the planes now for the 9 o'clock flight to Kelowna. That's $6.91 on your ticket for Saturday, October the 8th.
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1: 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We're smoky again this morning. Smoke continues to pool under the high pressure system parked over BC with widespread air quality impacts throughout the southern and central interior. Brief and sporadic pockets of clearing may occur in some regions today, but widespread clearing is not expected, so we've got an orange air quality advisory in effect as we go through the day. Just double checking with Canadian Rockies International Airport. The 625 flight to Calgary this morning got delayed by an hour originally, but they got it out at 7:12, so it was a little earlier than an hour. The rest of the flights should all be leaving on time, but the 625, they got out at 7:12, and it's en route to Calgary now. We'll just check in with the wildfire situation around our broadcast area here. The Waite Creek Fire, as you've been hearing, is under control. They've got 65 firefighters continuing to respond there today. And just to note, those dumpsters that they placed at the Tata Creek gas station, they'll stay in place until around 10 o'clock this morning. The bins have a door on one end, they can be open to dispose of your household waste there. So again, those dumpsters will be in place until 10 this morning if you want to get over there before they remove them. Just a peek at the Tower Creek fire now. The evacuation alert there remains in effect for one property west of St. Mary Lake. And as far as resources there, they've got 15 firefighter personnel and helicopter support with heavy equipment on standby if needed there. The Matthew Creek fire west of Kimberley, no significant changes to report there. 71 firefighters, personnel, helicopters, and they're sharing with nearby nearby fires and 13 pieces of heavy equipment. The Calamity Creek fire about 40 kilometers northwest of Kimberley. Area restriction remains in effect there. Jumbo Creek about 39K west of Invermere. That wildfire continues to be regularly monitored by frequent flights, and a remote camera has been installed there, so they're watching closely. It's burning and challenging and inaccessible terrain. Looking down toward the Ranger Lake fire, 25 kilometers southeast of Moyer, estimated at 2.25 hectares there and classified as being held. The BC Wildfire Service continues to monitor at the McGuire Creek wildfire northeast of Grasmere and the wildfire east of Premier Lake again with no significant change to report there. Neither fire is threatening structures or critical infrastructure at this time. I'm just looking over to the Okanagan here this morning. Fire crews across that valley in the Okanagan are in Summerland and Peachland, and they're having quite a fight there against the Bald Range wildfire. The entire district of Summerland, with a population of 12,000 there, has been ordered to evacuate, and they're moving very quickly here and have been since the wee hours of the morning. Flames have been moving down Cartwright Mountain towards Summerland's Upper Town neighborhood, and that's coming in from kind of the backside Falder, if you know it there. And because of all that's happening with that fire affecting Summerland and Peachland, the big Penticton Peach Festival has canceled their parade in support of emergency response efforts because they have so many people in traffic there. So it's affecting a major event, of course. Importantly, trying to get people out of that area safely here this morning in the south central Okanagan. As far as what's happening here locally in the downtown Cranbrook area today, you'll see setup coming up a little bit later for the regular farmers market. In the same area, you'll see more activity going on near the cenotaph as the new fencing and installation of lighting is expected to start on Monday. You may see people in and out of there a little bit later on today, just setting up for the work that has to be done next week there. The Saturday morning sports scoreboard for McGibbon Auto and Truck Repair.
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1: Toronto reliever Tyler Rogers allowed two hits in the ninth inning after he twice doubled with bases loaded. And retired all-star outfielder Brandon Marsh on a ground out to end the game and preserve the Blue Jays.

0: 5-4 win over the Philadelphia Phillies. The Jays and Phillies play again at 4 o'clock this afternoon. In the CFL,
1: Tommy Stevens, another hat-trick.
0: The Ottawa Redblacks are still searching for their first win of the season after a 42-20 loss to the Saskatchewan Roughriders. A couple of games today. Edmonton kicks off at 1 o'clock this afternoon in Montreal against the Alouettes. At 5 o'clock this afternoon, it's the BC Lions hosting Hamilton. Major League Soccer, the Vancouver Whitecaps suffered their second League Cup upset of the week, falling 3-1 to FC Juarez. The Whitecaps dominated possession and peppered the Juarez net with shots but couldn't finish. At the National Bank Open, talking tennis, Leila Fernandez, Canada's own, is the sole Canadian still standing in either the women's or men's singles draw in Montreal and Toronto. She earned her first victory over a top 10 player yesterday, downing world number 5 Mira Andreeva in straight sets. That was yesterday afternoon at Sobey Stadium in Toronto. She's now on to the round of 16, where she'll take on Japan's Naomi Osaka, and she is the tournament's number 11 seed. Well, volunteers are the heartbeat of any Junior A hockey team. They show up quietly, give generously, and ask nothing in return. Jonathan Rydon was one of the special ones. A diehard Kimberley Dynamiter fan first, Jonathan spent close to 15 years giving back to the team he loved. Behind the camera for countless games and celebrations, Jonathan's photographs captured the smiles, friendships, and memories that define the Kimberley Dynamiters community. The BC Hockey Conference stands firmly with the Kimberley Dynamiters in honoring Jonathan's legacy and extending deepest condolences to his family and friends. The satellite forecast from Environment Canada for us today: widespread smoke, south breeze 20 to 40 K this afternoon, a high 29 with a low 14. The widespread smoke is expected to be with us again through the night and into tomorrow with a high 29. Sunshine on Monday 27, there's cooler weather coming. Wednesday 25, 21 on Thursday, and we'll up the chance of showers to around 60 or 70%. Currently here in downtown Cranbrook, we start the morning, it is smoky out there, underneath it partly cloudy, and 15 degrees.

It's 9:13. You'll see Cars in Motion heading down to North Star GM here. That Show and Shine is on today. Starts at 10 o'clock, and I'm going there right after I get out of here. We'll get you some audio from there today. Here's Corey Hart.

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1: If you're in Tata Creek, they put those dumpsters in few days back, and they're going to remove them at 10 o'clock this morning if you want to dispose of household waste in that area. Again, they'll pull those out in about 42 minutes, so if you were going to do that this morning, make sure you get it done before 10. Here's a taste of honey.

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It's 928 on 107.5 Today FM. Boy, last week at this very time, you and I were working together on trying to make sure people were safe in Wassa, Skookum, Chuck, Tata Creek, and that area today. And looking over in the Okanagan, I see there's more evacuations now moving closer toward Peachland. That Bald Range fire, they've mapped that one out now at 9,500 hectares, and that's moved very quickly. The fire was sparked shortly after 5 last night. And through the nighttime now, they've had a mad scramble getting people out of Summerland on Highway 97 and now up in Peachland as well and working in that area. So Highway 97 is very busy in there this morning. According to people that I know in that area and staying close, they're saying people are actually staying fairly calm and they're orderly coming out of there. And that's helping with those that are trying to get in and out of that fire. But the flames definitely touching up on Highway 97 there in Summerland, Peachland, over on the other side of the mountains. So thousands of people, though, making their way very, very quickly out of that area. So evacuation orders in place for Summerland, Peachland in that area today. We were updating around here, and it looks like it's a pretty good hold on most of the fire activity around. Of course, anything big changes, we'll let you know. But hopefully what we're seeing out there is going to continue to go in the right direction for us here today. For those that are listening up in Kimberley, they've closed off that little bridge that's on Archibald Street, which is right beside the arena. They're repainting Civic Arena right now, so be watching in that area. If you might have to go around, but they're going to be there until the end of October, so just a little bit of what's happening out there today. Just update you on the forecast while we've got you here, and they get the car show getting ready to go down at North Star here today. The forecast calls for widespread smoke, a high 29 today with a low 14, and pretty much the same tomorrow, same daytime high of 29, and then we start to cool off a little bit as we get into next week. Currently here in downtown Cranbrook, we've got some smoke in 17. Right. Here's the Backstreet Boys.

9:34. No, you can still get over the bridge on Archibald Street in Kimberley, they're telling me. They'll get working on that a little bit later. Good. Thanks for the update. I appreciate it. Here's the band Talk.

0: 9:38. This is 107.5 Today FM. I'm just getting set to step out of here and head down to North Star before they get going at 10 o'clock here today. That show and shine at North Star Chevrolet Buick GMC. They'll be there 10 till 3. I'm sure you're seeing a lot of the cars all set up there now. They've probably been doing that for the last hour and a half, I'm sure. Just quickly for Kimberly here today, and I did a tribute earlier this morning, and I certainly want to stay close here for Jonathan Wright on. My goodness. Volunteers are the heartbeat of junior hockey. They show up quietly, they give generously, and they ask for nothing in return. And Jonathan Wrighton was definitely one of the special ones. A diehard Kimberly Dynamiter fan first, Jonathan spent close to 15 years giving back to the team he loved. Behind the camera for countless games and celebrations, Jonathan's photographs captured the smiles, the friendships, and the memories that define the Kimberly Dynamiter community. The BCHC, the league they're now playing on, and the whole family, along with the Kimberly Dynamiter families, honoring Jonathan's legacy and extending their deepest condolences to family and friends.
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0: Christina Maria, let's play on 107.5 Today FM, the East Kootenays playlist. It's AJ on the Saturday Midday Show, and I hope you're all having a great Saturday morning. Quite a couple few things happening this weekend, starting with the North Star Cranbrook Chevrolet Buick GMC Show and Shine happening right now. Just started a few minutes ago over on the Cranbrook Strip. You can head down, check out all the cool cars while you're down there. The Sasquatch Grub Shack is there as well. You can grab yourself a delicious bite to eat. We've also got Dennis Walker down there. He'll be sending me a couple of reports throughout the day, so we'll be listening to those. This hour of music is for the Regional District of East Kootenay. You can find information about current and upcoming RDAK events, projects online at rdak.bc.ca. 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
0: It's pretty smoky out there. A bit of good news. We're no longer at an orange air quality warning. We've been downgraded back to a yellow. So we still want to watch out while you're out there, but it's not quite as severe. Today, FM weather, we're currently sitting at 19. For today, we're seeing widespread smoke, some gusty winds up to 40 kilometers per hour early this afternoon, a high of 29. For tonight, that smoke is continuing and those gusty winds are becoming light this evening. For tomorrow, again, widespread smoke, gusty winds in the afternoon, a high of 29. Taking a look at Monday, it's going to be sunny, a high of 27. And Tuesday's going to be sunny, a high of 28. 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Sandor Rental Equipment is on the Cranbrook Strip.
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0: 107.5 Today FM, the East Kootenays playlist would die for you by the weekend. It's AJ on the Saturday show, and Chris Beaudry is coming to Cranbrook in September as a guest of the local Canadian Mental Health Association branch, as you'll hear from the CMHA's Natalie Hake.
1: Chris Beaudry is going to be coming in as our main speaker. He's coming in from Saskatchewan, and he was a former Humboldt coach who was involved in the terrible bus crash. He's going to be speaking for almost an hour, so his presentation is, I think it's really going to raise awareness and bring our community together, full of resiliency. He's also a very big mental health advocate, and we thought he would be perfect for this event.
0: Chris Beaudry was an assistant coach for the Humboldt Broncos junior hockey team during that tragic 2017-2018 season. Though he wasn't on the bus during the crash, he arrived at the accident shortly after and helped identify some victims. He's since become a prominent mental health advocate and public speaker. Live interviews are brought to you by College of the Rockies. Coming up next on Today FM, it's Pink.
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0: East Kootenays playlist on 107.5 Today FM. It's AJ on the Saturday show, and in that set, we heard Trustfall by Pink, Money Honey by State of Shock, and Dracula the Jenny remix by Tame Impala. And that song's been pretty hot lately. It's currently the number one song on the Billboard Hot 100. It's been on the charts for 16 weeks. He's also on tour right now. Got a couple of dates close to us over in Vancouver, September 5th and September 6th. He's going to be at the Rogers Arena in Vancouver. Again, that's Tame Impala, Dracula, the Jenny remix on 107.5 Today FM. 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
0: That orange air quality warning dropped down to a yellow earlier this morning. So if you're out, good news if you're outside. However, if you're out there, you still want to keep caution. Today FM weather. Today we're seeing some widespread smoke, some gusty winds up to 40 this afternoon, a high of 29. For tonight, that smoke is continuing. Those gusty winds are becoming light this evening. And for tomorrow, we got some more widespread smoke. Gusty winds in the afternoon, a high of 29 again. Taking a look at Monday and Tuesday, it's going to be pretty sunny. Sunny on Monday and Tuesday, high of 27 on Monday, high of 28 on Tuesday. Currently, we're sitting at 19.
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0: 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It's AJ on the Saturday show, and I hope you're all having a fantastic Saturday morning so far. Bit of a feel-good story to start the 11 o'clock hour today. Recently, the Casino The Rock has pulled together over $3,700 from found money and directed the whole gift to the East Kootenay Foundation for Health, specifically to support the Cranbrook-Kimberley Hospice Society's future hospice house. The goal there is to give local individuals and their families a beautiful, peaceful, and home-like space that they can spend those precious final moments together with dignity away from a hospital setting. The casino team was actually inspired to choose this cause after watching the foundation's Starlight Hospice video. If you want to see it for yourself and learn more about what a dedicated hospice home is going to mean for our region, just jump over to YouTube and search for Starlight Hospice Home for the East Kootenay. A huge shout out to the team at Casino The Rockies for stepping up and supporting such an incredible project for the community. This hour, music is for McPherson's Funeral Services. 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
0: It's pretty smoky out there, though not as bad as it was yesterday. We've actually dropped down from an orange air quality warning to a yellow one. It's also going to be cooler next week, all the way down to a low high of just 21 on Thursday. Today, FM weather, we're currently sitting at 21. For today, we're seeing widespread smoke, some gusty winds up to 40 kilometers per hour this afternoon, a high of 29. For tonight, that widespread smoke will be continuing, and those gusty winds will be coming light this evening. Taking a look at tomorrow, that widespread smoke is sticking around, some gusty winds in the afternoon, a high of 29. Then looking towards next week, it's going to be a little bit cooler, and it's a little bit sunnier as well. Monday and Tuesday, both sunny, a high of 27 on Monday, a high of 28 on Tuesday. 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

0: 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It's AJ on the Saturday show, and happening right now over on the Cranbrook Strip, Cranbrook North Star Chevrolet Buick GMC is hosting their second annual Show and Shine in partnership with the Rock in the Rockies Car Club. That's going to be happening until 3 p.m. today, so you can head down, check out all those classic cars lined up. If you get hungry, the Sasquatch Grub Shack is also on site, so you can grab yourself a bite to eat. Dennis Walker's down there. He'll be sending us some reports later on. We'll be hearing throughout the day. Again, that's happening from now till 3 p.m. down at 1816 Cranbrook Street on the Strip. That's the Cranbrook North Star Chevrolet Buick GMC second annual Show and Shine in partnership with the Rock and the Rockies Car Club. 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

0: The East Kootenays playlist on 107.5 Today FM with Drop Dead by Olivia Rodrigo. It's AJ on the Saturday show, and hey, that song's been pretty popular lately. It's currently number 6 on the Billboard Hot 100. It's been on the charts for 15 weeks. Last week, it's dropped a little bit, or it's risen a little bit. Last week was number 8. This week, it's number 6. In other Olivia Rodrigo news, she's put together a pretty cool event at the end of this month. Unfortunately, probably not one any of us will be able to attend, as it's happening down in the Great Park in Irvine, California. Daisy Chain Fields is a brand new one-day music festival happening on August 29th, all the way down there. Now, obviously, that's a bit of a trek for us, but the details on this event are too cool not to talk about. The whole thing was inspired by the legendary 90s Lilith Fair, and Olivia has put together an absolute powerhouse of an all-female lineup. She's going to be performing herself, obviously, but she's also brought in some guest names like Chapel Roan, Garbage, and even some special guests like Stevie Nicks and the Lilith Fair founder, Sarah McLachlan. Every single one of these artists on the ticket is going to be performing for free because 100% of the proceeds from the entire festival are being donated directly to charities focused on advancing and advocating for women and girls. Again, that was Drop Dead by Olivia Rodrigo, the number 6 song on the Billboard Hot 100. 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
0: It's pretty smoky out there, though. Not as bad as it was yesterday. The air quality warning has gone down from an orange warning to a yellow one, so still use caution. It's going to be cooler next week as well, all the way down to a high of just 21 on Thursday. Today FM weather. Today we're seeing widespread smoke, some gusty winds up to 40 kilometers per hour this afternoon, a high of 29. For tonight, that widespread smoke is continuing. That'll be continuing tomorrow as well. We've got some gusty winds becoming light this evening. For tomorrow, again, widespread smoke, some gusty winds early in the afternoon, a high of 29. Then taking a look at next week, Monday and Tuesday going to be sunny, a little bit cooler, high of 27 on Monday, a high of 28 on Tuesday. 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

0: Panic at the Disco with High Hopes on 107.5 Today FM, the East Kootenays playlist. It's AJ on the Saturday show, and I hope you're all having a fantastic Saturday afternoon so far. If you're looking for something to do Monday night, you might want to consider taking a short drive up to Invermere for their Movies in the Mountains. That's happening every single Monday night this month. This Monday, they're going to be playing Captain Ron. That's going to be happening in Pothole Park at dark. There's also going to be some concessions on site if you want to grab a snack. Next Monday, they're going to be playing Zootopia 2. The 24th is Camp Nowhere. Then the 31st, they're going to be rounding it out with GOAT. For more details and information, you can email events@invermere.net. 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
0: Still pretty smoky out there. Luckily, we're not at that orange warning anymore. We've dropped down to a yellow warning for the air quality. You still want to watch out if you're heading outside. Today FM weather, we're currently sitting at 24. For today, we're seeing widespread smoke, some gusty winds up to 40 this afternoon, a high of 29. For tonight, that widespread smoke is continuing. It'll be continuing tomorrow, actually. We got some gusty winds becoming light this evening. And for tomorrow, again, we're seeing that widespread smoke, gusty winds in the afternoon, a high of 29. Then taking a look at next week, going to be a little bit cooler, a little bit sunnier as well. Monday's going to be sunny, a high of 27. Tuesday's also going to be sunny, a high of 28. 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

0: 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It's AJ on the Saturday Midday Show. And happening right now, Cranbrook North Star is holding their second annual Show and Shine in partnership with Rockin' in the Rockies Car Club. 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
1: Hey AJ, it's Alicia, and I'm down at Cranbrook North Star Chevrolet Buick GMC. Why? It's the second annual Show and Shine today. And oh my goodness, what a turnout. Here with me, marketing manager Amy. Amy, how many cars showed up this year?
2: We had a total of 143 registered right now, but we're well over 100 on the lot that have showed up so far, and more just keep coming. So please come on down. We're here until 3.
1: Here until 3 o'clock today, and there's door prizes to be won as well. Mike's Auto Wash, McRae's Auto Electric, Kootenay Wheels, and many, many more. 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
2: mini donuts, smash burgers, come have some food.
1: 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Sasquatch Grub Shack is here, and they're Today FM's Restaurant of the Month. 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
0: Thanks, Alicia. We'll be hearing a couple more reports from her in the next hour. Again, you can head down there from now till 3. That's happening at 1816 Cranbrook Street on the Strip. Coming up next on Today FM, we got Charlotte Cardin.
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0: 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It's AJ on the Saturday show, and hey, if you haven't registered yet for the 2026 BC Wakesters Championship, you might want to do so. 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
0: There's a fair bit of smoke out there. A bit of good news. We've been downgraded from a yellow air quality, orange air quality warning to a yellow one. So it's not perfect out there, but it is better than it was yesterday. Today FM weather. Today we're seeing a lot of widespread smoke, some gusty winds up to 40 kilometers per hour early this afternoon, a high of 29. For tonight, more smoke that we continue on into tomorrow. Some gusty winds becoming light this evening. For tomorrow, again, widespread smoke, gusty winds early in the afternoon, a high of 29. Taking a look at next week, Monday and Tuesday are both going to be sunny, high of 27 on Monday, high of 28 on Tuesday. Today FM weather is for Top Crop Garden Farm Pet in Cranbrook. 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

Yeah, take another minute. 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The second that you walked in, every drink is bought for you.

0: Johnny Orlando, Everybody Wants You on 107.5 Today FM, the East Kootenays playlist. It's AJ on the Saturday show, and I hope you're all having an amazing Saturday afternoon so far. Happening right now until 3, the North Star Chevrolet Cranbrook Chevrolet Buick GMC Show and Shine is on right now. Alicia Trozo is down there, and she got to speak with the folks at the Sasquatch Grub Shack.
1: 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It's Alicia Trozo, and I am at Cranbrook North Star Chevrolet Buick GMC, and guess who's here? 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
0: Thanks, Alicia. If I wasn't hungry before, I definitely am now. We're going to have another report from her later this hour, speaking to one of the Rockin' the Rockies Car Club folks. 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
0: Well, it's starting to warm up there. It's going to be a little bit cooler next week, all the way down to a high of just 21 on Thursday. Today FM weather, we're currently sitting at 25. For today, we're seeing widespread smoke with a yellow air quality warning, so keep an eye out for that. Some gusty winds up to 40 kilometers per hour this afternoon, a high of 29. For tonight, that widespread smoke is continuing, and those gusty winds are becoming light this evening. Taking a look at tomorrow, we're seeing more widespread smoke. Gusty winds in the afternoon, a high of 29. For next week, Monday and Tuesday, both going to be sunny, a high of 27 on Monday, a high of 28 on Tuesday. 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
1: 107.5 Today FM, the East Kootenays playlist. Hey, it's AJ on the Saturday show. And in that set, we heard Missing by Everything But the Girl, Only When It Rained by Frank Walker featuring Astrid S, and Run to You by Tyler Shaw. And hey, that song's been pretty hot this week. It's number 10 on the charts right now. Last week was at number 9, so it's dropped a little bit. It peaked at number 7. It's been on the charts for 6 weeks. And he's actually touring right now on the last leg of his tour. Only one date left. Next Saturday, August 15th, he'll be over on the island for Soberfest 2026 in Victoria. And then he's actually got some new music coming out, coming up next year in March. He announced his 5th studio album will be released in March 2027. Again, that's Run to You by Tyler Shaw on 107.5 Today FM. Coming up next, we've got Scott Hellman.
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3: I'm speaking today with Josie Mackey, and she is the spokesperson for the 39th annual Cranbrook Pro Rodeo. Tell us when the rodeo is and just maybe a few of the highlights for this year.
17: This year our rodeo is August 14th, 15th, and 16th at the Wycliffe Exhibition Grounds. I'm really excited this year. We're going to have some of the best competitors in the country, as well as we have Dennis Halstead coming back, the awesome rodeo clown, and I'm really excited for the trick rider we have coming, Shelby Pearson. She is amazing.
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0: The Scootney's playlist on 107.5 Today FM with When Did You Get Hot by Sabrina Carpenter. It's AJ on the Saturday show, and hey, you've still got a little bit of time to get down to North Star Chevrolet Buick GMC for their second annual show and shine in partnership with the Rockin' in the Rockies Car Club. Alicia Chozo is down there. She's sending us a couple of reports. She got to speak to one of the folks from the Rockin' in the Rockies Car Club.
1: 107.5 Today FM, it's Alicia Trozo. I'm down at North Star Cranbrook Chevrolet Buick GMC, and with me is Chris. He's one of the volunteers with our favorite car club, Rockin' in the Rockies. And over here, we've got some custom-made vehicles. Tell me a little bit about these.
2: Well, they started off as a ride 'em lawnmower and a regular tricycle, and we just made mini vehicles because hot rods in every shape and size are fun.
1: Absolutely.
2: And the smaller they are, sometimes the cooler they are. So it doesn't matter the size of the vehicle, it's that image it puts off. And you know, hot rod, any shape or size is always awesome, any make and model, right?
1: They're so cool, very rat rodded.
2: That's right, very rat rodded, almost cartoonish, you would say, right?
1: There's so many different choices here in vehicles. You got to come on down. We were talking to Amy earlier. Well over 140 different registered vehicles, not including, of course, those that just kind of pull up and come say hi. So why don't you do the same? We've got door prizes, a donation box for the SPCA, and Sasquatch Grub Shack is on site. 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
0: Thanks, Alicia. You still got a little bit of time to get down there. It ends at 3, so you've got a little bit over an hour. Again, you can head down to 1816 Cranbrook Street on the Strip. That's the North Star dealership. 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
0: Quite a bit of smoke out there today. However, the air quality has improved. Yesterday, we got that orange air quality warning. Today, it's been downgraded back to a yellow this morning. So it's not perfect, but it is better than before. Today FM weather, we're seeing a lot of widespread smoke. Some gusty winds up to 40 kilometers per hour this afternoon. A high of 29. For tonight, that widespread smoke is continuing. That'll be continuing on into tomorrow, actually. Some gusty winds becoming light this evening. For tomorrow, again, we're seeing that widespread smoke. Gusty winds early in the afternoon, a high of 29. Then taking a look at next week, it's going to be sunny both days. A high of 27 on Monday, a high of 28 on Tuesday. Currently, we're sitting at 25. 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That's all from me today. I'll be back with you tomorrow, not tomorrow, on Monday with my regular midday show. Hope you all have a great rest of your weekend.
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1: Yo, how are you? It is Kenny. It's been a minute since we played an exciting round of What's Your Score? This is where we grab one of these internet memes and we see how many you got. Now, this meme, I like this meme. Some of these ones, they hit home for sure. The question is, how many of these were just normal to you? All right, so keep track. It's out of 10. What's your score out of a 10? So, was aluminum ice trays with a lever normal to you? Was sharing, I was going to use the bell. I probably should use the bell. The bell sounds good. Okay, there we go. Give yourself a point for the aluminum ice trays. Okay, number two, sharing one TV in the house. I did that. I didn't do the aluminum ice tray, so I'm one for two. Writing checks in the store. Oh, never did that. Number four, how many of these were just normal to you? Hanging clothes outside. Sitting too close to the TV and getting a lecture about it. That, I can check myself off for that. Two for five. How many of these were just normal to you? Phone attached to the wall. Yep, did that one. Waiting all week for one show. This bell's getting a little annoying, isn't it? Drinking from the hose. Did that. That was eight. Number nine. No remote. You were it. I did. I got up and changed the channel for my old man for sure. And finally, number 10, how many of these were just normal to you? Memorizing phone numbers. I'm going to give that one a round of applause. I did that. Not many, but I did that. I'm 5 for 10, so 50%. What's your score? Now you got to let us know. Who's the leader? Who's on top of the leaderboard? 5 out of 10, current champion. Can you beat that?
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1: It is Kenny. Hope the weekend's off to a great start. Let's grab a quick call here. Line 3. Go for it.
2: I just wanted to bring up when you got pulled over the other day.
1: Well, real quick reset. Yes, I was doing a little bit over the speed limit. I got pulled over. Now, I didn't get a ticket, but I did get pulled over, and the officer said, let me ask you a question. Where's the fire? And then he asked for my license.
2: You missed a golden opportunity.
1: Okay, well.
2: Well, when he only asked for your license, you should have said, isn't it on the bumper, man?
1: Yeah, I was, you know, when I did get pulled over, I actually, because it's been so long, knock on wood. And that's why I was like, don't they say license and registration? And he never said anything about the registration. It was weird.
2: I've lived for that moment. I envy you so much because I would have used that in a heartbeat. I would take the fine. I wouldn't care. I'd laugh my ass off the rest of my life.
1: No, you can't do that, man. You got to be polite. I was polite, and I didn't get a ticket.
2: Oh, there you go. But, I mean, you know, I'm always polite, but I'd be laughing. If the guy had a sense of humor, that'd be awesome.
1: Well, I you know, and I do, the officer that did pull me over, he obviously did have a sense of humor. He seemed really cool. But, yeah, man, oh, man, I would not make jokes. That's not the time to try out material.
2: I would pay the fine just so I could just brag about that. Anyway, had to let you know. Thanks, dude.
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2: I love the robot reading these messages. Now, I wanted to play this one. And we need somebody. It's Kenny, by the way. What's up? Hopefully you're having a great weekend. We need somebody to chime in on this because I don't have any knowledge and I don't play slow pitch. But I do know in our community, it's loved. There's a lot of it and the weather screams slow pitch. So here is the message.
3: Can you please stress walking in slow pitch is not right? When did this start to become normal? It's like laziness is just accepted now.
2: Okay, thank you, robot. I love the robot reading those messages. Okay, here's my problem. Again, like I said, I don't play slow pitch, so I don't know. And there's not enough info in the message. Like, are we talking they're just hitting the ball and, like, lollygag and walk into the base? Because the beer league I know is beer league hockey. And I'm not going to lie, there's been shifts. Not one, not two, lots of shifts where I'm like, yeah, I'm not skating hard. I'm just trying to tick off the minutes on this clock so we could go back to the room and drink cold beers, right? So I don't know. We need somebody who wants to chime in. But like I said, slow pitch, heating up, good times. That's summer. That's summer in the community. So explain this. Break this down. If you play some slow pitch, let's get into it. Hit us up, the Kenny Jones Show, VistaRadio.ca.
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1: Hey, Kenny, it's Peter calling.
2: Hey, Peter, what's up, buddy?
1: Well, I was just getting the tail end of that slow pitch walking thing.
2: Yeah, we got a text message asking, hang on, let me read it so I don't mess this up here. Hang on a second, where is it? Can you please stress walking in slow pitch is not right? When did this start to become normal? It's like laziness is just accepted now.
1: Yeah, I don't know. I'm thinking that, like, you know, it's they lob the pitch in. You've got all day to hit the ball. Yet you take four balls and you get your bag. You walk.
2: Oh, that's what they're getting at. Leaving the bat on the shoulder. Okay, I thought it was like they're saying like they hit the ball and then they're walking to first base.
1: Yeah, well, no, they're not hitting the ball. That's just it. We used to boo them. I used to play a lot of slow pitch. And we would boo the guys that would stand there and take four balls.
2: Yeah, okay, I get it now. Yeah, that's not cool. Even though as a guy that doesn't play slow pitch, that come on, man, swing the bat.
1: Exactly, swing the bat. I mean, it's too easy.
2: Take your base. Well played. Okay, thank you for deciphering that. Because, again, that's why when I was first reading it, I'm like, we need somebody that plays because I don't play slow pitch.
1: Right. Yeah. No, you got to hit the ball. Standing there taking four pitches is pure laziness, like they're saying.
2: There you go. Hey, listen, appreciate the info, my friend.
1: No worries, buddy. Anytime.
2: All right, we'll talk soon. Don't be a stranger.
1: I won't. Bye-bye.
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1: Thousands of BC residents on the move today, given the surging Bald Range wildfire in the Okanagan region. All 12,000 people living in Summerland, BC, forced to evacuate this morning as the out-of-control fire threatened the community on the southwest end of Okanagan Lake, about 250 kilometers. The fire now covering 9,500 hectares. A state of emergency is in place. The power, by the way, to Summerland is off, with crews working to restore it as soon as possible. At the same time, another 5,100 residents were ordered evacuated because of the Quilpatuck Creek wildfire on the west side of Okanagan Lake. At last word, Highway 97 remained closed both ways between Summerland and Peachland, cutting off the main north-south route through that part of the Okanagan. No word yet, by the way, on the cause of the fire, one of 104 active blazes in B.C. Meanwhile, call it the new normal. A two-day storm on the prairies estimated to have cost $840 million, a mix of wind, water, and hail over a very short period of time. The Insurance Bureau of Canada says insured losses in Manitoba and Saskatchewan added up to about $760 million last year, with the majority, roughly $430 million, due to wildfires. Canada is looking at concessions in trade talks with the U.S., including scrapping provincial booze bans. This in hopes of avoiding threatened 50% U.S. tariffs on August 19th. Sources telling the Globe and Mail that the U.S. would drop the planned tariffs and lower separate tariffs on lumber, aluminum, and steel in return for the U.S. being given the right of first refusal for energy and critical mineral exports, and provinces such as B.C., Ontario, and Quebec walking back their liquor bans. Canada would also have to agree to Washington's interpretation of the way dairy quotas should be handled. At the same time, Canada is pushing for the U.S. to lower the Section 232 tariffs on steel and aluminum, as well as for relief for Ontario's auto sector and B.C.'s forestry industry. There is concern about the so far 10 drowning deaths in Alberta this year, quickly approaching last year's 11 deaths. The Life Saving Society, Alberta and Northwest Territories, calls the reported trend concerning, the organization pushing for water safety messaging. Kids will be kids, and sometimes, well, it's tough. A Porter Airlines flight heading for the runway at Victoria, BC's airport, never got off the ground. Instead, turned back after the cabin crew and parents were not able to buckle in a child who had been standing on their seat. The airline says the aircraft could not take off in what it calls this unsafe condition, so it returned to the terminal, passengers got off, and because it was late, they had to spend the night in Victoria. From the Vista National News Desk, I'm John Crawford.
2: I'm Kate Brown. In the latest update from the Bald Range wildfire west of Summerland, and the fire's rapid growth continued overnight and now measures 9,500 hectares in size. The BC Wildfire Service says the fire broke out in the late afternoon yesterday and exploded in size due to the hot and dry conditions, causing forest fuels to be incredibly receptive to ignition and windy conditions. The service says the fire continues to showcase rank 5 fire behaviour and is still incredibly dangerous and volatile as winds carry embers up to a kilometre ahead of the blaze. Air tankers work to drop fire retardant as a way to protect structures in the fire. However, the previously mentioned conditions compromise those efforts. Structure protection crews remained on scene overnight in an effort to protect buildings in the area.

0: The fire caused an evacuation order of more than 12,000 people in the district of Summerland late last night, with evacuees being asked to report to either the Penticton Trade and Convention Centre or Lions Hall in Westbank. Highway 97 between Peachland and the Pyramid Picnic area remain closed. Mayor of Summerland, Doug Holmes, says unfortunately it won't be a quick return for residents evacuated by the Bald Range fire.
1: We're not going home today. They're still fighting the fire. It's an unpredictable fire. I don't really know how it's moving and where it's moving. And then even when it is safe, we have to assess all the infrastructure and make sure the town has to be safe before people can go back to their home.
0: And now we return to your news bulletin.
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0: Hey, it's Kenny. I hope your weekend's going great. I was sent this video. Unfortunately, I think it's a little bit out of date.
1: Introducing Pringles Pop Dog Buns. Tired of sad, bland hot dog buns that make eating glizzies a drag? Wish they were infused.
0: Yeah, I think Hot Dog Day was several weeks back, but anyhow.
1: With the delicious flavor of Pringles crisps. Wish no more. There's sour cream and onion, barbecue, and honey mustard. Grab them today and bun max your summer.
0: Bun max your summer. This is a new thing. Have you noticed this term? Max this, max that, bun max. It's about making things better. That one's new. And why I really wanted to get into this was the term glizzy. I referred to a hot dog as a glizzy, and my buddy's son said, "Hey Kenny, you can't. You're too old." I was like, "Wait, what?" And then I thought about it. I'm like, "Yeah, maybe he's right." But I think as a guy who's almost 50, saying glizzy for a hot dog over using maxing, bun maxing my summer or whatever, I think glizzy's probably the safer term to go with, right? What do you think? Hit us up, the Kenny Jones Show, VistaRadio.ca.
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1: Lots of amazing characters on the show. Professor Highbeams is one of them. Now, usually 99% of the time, Professor Highbeams drops us an audio message. This time it was actual text. And also, the interesting thing about Professor Highbeams, we call him Professor Highbeams because he always has the answer. It feels like he always has the answer. And it all started with a rant on people driving with their Highbeams on. And next thing you know, the prof was born. Now, this question is, I believe, one of the best ever. Let's let the robots read the question. Read that last message from Professor Highbeams, please.
2: When was the last time you forgot your belt at home? And what did you use as an alternative? Currently attaching two zip ties to my jeans. LOL.
1: LOL is right, buddy. I love it. That question was so good, it made me dig up the Jeopardy theme song. Because you need that to ponder. Think back in your mind right now. When's the last time you forgot your belt? Two zip ties. What a beauty. What a beauty. All right. There's got to be some stories. And I mean, I don't know if we'll get any, but I feel like there's got to be some stories. You know, the thing is when he dropped that question, it made me think about my belt. How often do you really think about your belt? This belt that I'm wearing, I have worn this belt. Oh, geez, it's got to be 15 years. At least. And you know what? Another thing, it looks pretty darn good. It's a Deadpool belt. And the funny thing is, it was my son's. He bought, I'll never forget this. I mean, this is going back years and years ago. He bought this Deadpool belt. And then all of a sudden, Deadpool wasn't cool anymore, I guess, to the kids at that time. So he said, here, Dad, have this belt buckle. Have this belt buckle. And I took it and ran with it. So there it is. Think about your belt. And the time you forgot your belt, and how did you deal with that? An amazing question.
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1: Well, his nickname is Professor High Beams. What's up? My name is Kenny. We're talking about forgetting your belt. And what do you do? What's the belt alternative? There's been some interesting messages coming in. But look who's on the phone. It is Professor High Beam.
2: Well, I figured I'd owe you an explanation, you see, because I heard, how do you forget your belt in the morning? So I think I should start there.
1: Okay, go for it.
2: At 5 a.m., I get up for work. So cold in the morning at 6 a.m.
1: Yeah.
2: So I wear full pants, sweater, long sleeve shirt, and then I finish my morning routine, and it's about 10 a.m. It's time to change into the shorts because it's hot. So the shorts are in my car with a complete change of clothes.
1: Okay.
2: So I go to put my shorts on, no belt. So I immediately, anybody who works outside or works with tools, your immediate response is grab the zap ties, right? Well,
1: yeah.
2: This was a terrible idea, and I'm going to tell you why.
1: Okay.
2: When you attach the zap, first of all, I use two zap straps, one on each side, so that way you're not look like you have a third pocket that doesn't belong.
1: Yeah.
2: So you cut off the excess zap tie, and that's where the problem starts. So I'm working outside. I'm working in Blackberries on top of everything else. And the zap ties, if you've ever done this, you know, are razor sharp. So not only did I forget my belt yesterday, I went home with four cuts on each forearm from waving my arms back and forth and catching the zap ties. So I got to give it to the dude that said, use extra laces, because the irony is I always have an extra pair of shoes in my car. I totally could have used laces and saved myself these cuts on my arm.
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2: Hey.
1: Moses.
2: Hey, buddy.
1: How's it going?
2: Going well, my friend.
1: You're good. I hear you talking about a belt. What do you use for a belt?
2: You forgot your belt. How do you combat that?
1: I didn't forget it, but I lost weight, so now my dirt bike pants are too big. So I was like, oh, man, what am I going to do to tie these things up? So I used to be a timber cruiser, and my chain rope, they call it, a chain rope, I cut a little piece of that off and tie my pants up now when I go dirt biking.
2: You should just get new pants or buy a belt.
1: Well, you can't put a belt on them because they have no belt loops, and they're not cheap, right? Like $100-$200 for a pair of pants.
2: And I guess also it makes you feel good. You're like, I lost some weight. You know what I mean? I like this.
1: Well, yeah, exactly, right?
2: Well played. So, well played, buddy.
1: So, yeah, you know, a little string here is all right.
2: We'll take the story, my friend. Belt alternatives. You forgot your belt. Zap straps, speaker wire was the one message we got. Tons of zap straps. Tons of those. Shoelaces, bunch of messages saying shoelaces. What have you used in the past? Hit us up, the Kenny Jones Show, VistaRadio.ca.
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